Medic 3, respond to 60 Marietta Road, Hopewell Grove. Medic 3, respond to Hopewell Grove, 60 Marietta Road, room 119A, male subject abdominal pain, timeout 2001.

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0: I work for North Hickory.
1: Okay.
0: Then be between 7th and Burbridge.
1: Quest.

Squad 1, respond to 519 Golf Street. Squad 1, respond to 519 Golf Street on Elizabeth, timeout 2019.

0: Parcel green, 53-year-old male, suspended, showed 57 out of so then pick up.
1: You're clear, what's that 57 for?
0: He's under disability and acts as a drug.
1: You're clear.

0: advise the jail that I will not be placing him in risk restraint due to his immobility.
1: Did you say without risk restraint?
0: Right. There's no way he's going to be able to use his walker without or while being cuffed.
1: Here.

0: send you that near 31.
1: Right. It occurred on 138. He advised just a few miles from his 25. He advised he's going to continue on to his 25 at 421 State Route 138. No injury.
0: Okay.

0: 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Times 2 and a 62.
1: Okay. Me later, I'm private property.
0: Okay.

0: respond to the trespass.
1: Nine three Ross, you can join me on scene of the trespass.
2: He has not been trespassed. The large is still technically in the home. They're within the grace period after the sale.

0: from the 29 stage.
1: Okay. Douglas, the south of Washington, King Young Queen 5646. King Young Queen 5646.
2: Leela Sparks, 2009 Ford, four-door, black and color, tag is valid, RO is valid.
3: 4-3.
2: Okay.

1200 Squad, need you on standby, for 15142 Pleasant Valley Road, 15142 Pleasant Valley Road, deputies requesting a squad to stage, timeout 2042.

0: Jim, or did Peggy get a hold of Jim?
1: Negative. She's supposed to call back in.

0: Jim, or did Peggy get a hold of Jim?
1: Negative. She's supposed to call back in, or Jim's supposed to call back in.
0: Well, let's try calling Jim ourselves, figure out some details here.
2: Tisdale, not valid, suspended, non-compliant.
3: Okay. County had a unit close by, if you can see a big 20.
2: Okay.

0: if you could give the RO10 he's supposed to be working on the car.
1: Okay.
0: Driving it.
1: Okay.
2: Or remain central.
3: Remain central for now.

0: 7.
1: Are you able to head towards Douglas and Washington? Douglas and Washington here in the city, 10-10 with OSC.
0: Hey, 10-10.

0: No, they're rolls. Apparently this window's been broken. Not sure what the fluid leaking down the wall is, but you can disregard EMS, thinking this is going to be a GOA type situation.
1: You're clear. We also have Jim 119 for you.
0: Can you ask him if his son's allowed to be here?
1: Disregard for my deputy. He advised that it might be a GOA situation.
2: He was a resident there, and due to the grace period, we weren't able to trespass him.

0: The family doesn't want him there, but seeing how he was a resident before they moved out, there wasn't anything we could do yesterday. We just gave him a courtesy ride to his friend's house.
1: Well, he is no longer a resident, clearly. There's no stuff here at the house. Ask Jim if there's supposed to be a broken window on the red detached garage.
0: Right, I do. She's advising Six didn't have permission to drive the vehicle any further than a block or two. She advised he was just trying to get the vehicle running. Right, I got Six on the line, though.
2: You see, I'm going to need somebody to come take the car up.
0: Okay.
3: Broken window is by the shed, then. That's been there for a while.
1: Copy. The residence is all secure. Got the broken window on the front of the house and the broken window on the garage. Other than that, we got nothing. I'm going to go back and talk to the caller.
0: Good.
4: So if you could open and close me as citizen contact for Adina Hospital.
0: Signal 6 up.
1: All the lights are off. It's locked up. There's no way for me to get inside the residence unless I force entry, which I don't think that's feasible in this situation.

0: 86, Ross.
1: Good.
0: I'm out here and I do not see OSP anywhere.

0: Okay. OSP is advising that she's nearby 379 Douglas. 379
1: Douglas. 379
0: Douglas.
1: Got it. Thank you.

0: 65. Yes. Sure. Could you both start towards 3363 Ragged Ridge Road, 3363 Ragged Ridge at Valley View? There's a male loitering around the property. He's been there for approximately 2 hours. Great.
1: Good.
0: The caller advised that they've never seen this male before on the property. He's not a resident at this facility. He's also mumbling things to himself and that's frightening to the staff. The male is out front. He's a tall white male with a red shirt, pants, and a black ball cap.
2: Page, you go.
1: 6-5, okay.

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1: 16-6-9.
0: Excuse me, Frank Edward David, 8094, Frank Edward David, 8094.

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1: Yes.
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1: Okay.
2: 1569 Jackson, can I get 17 times 7?
1: Okay.

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1: 554.
0: I'm signal 2 and 1308. You're out to Springfield for off-duty detail.
1: Okay.

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0: 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No damage, no 17. I'll be 45.
1: Yeah, okay.

1200 squad, you're needed at 2251 Anderson Station Road, apartment 949. 2251 Anderson Station Road, apartment 949. For a male, follow, no injuries. Leaving left at this, timeout 2140.

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0: 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Timeout 2157.
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0: towards her house.
1: 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She's still in her vehicle. She's going to head to the store there on the Green Hill.
0: You're clear.
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1: Eckerd's.
2: 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I'm on 772. I'll meet her there.
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0: units on Liberty Hill. 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There's also poor service at that address if you were to send a team there.
1: You're clear.
2: Non-driver ID, expired 8/16 of 26. Negative NCIC, 6 does have an expired Ohio LL as well.
1: Okay, she's just passenger as a driver, Zero. Okay. We're all still there, being service just given.
0: You're clear, 2205.

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1: Copy out at CCI for a site check. 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
0: Okay, sir.

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No, we're going to head up to 5367. Just tell them to stay there for the night, cool off, and warn them for disorderly.

11 under squad, you're needed at 166-430-104, the Abbott's House, for a 63-year-old female with abdominal pain and vomiting, timeout 2220. 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

0: probably in Insola for a possible point 19. It's going to be a red Ford pickup truck leaving the trailer park on Stone Road, possibly en route to the BP on High Street. It's going to be driven by a Tyler deal. Has been intoxicated all night.
1: 6582, let's go.
2: 93, put me on with Brock James. 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
1: 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I can flip around.
2: Sir, the pose 8. 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I'm going to break for DS.
0: Any Souders of Arrow Lane, she's suspended, no hits.

0: 3, you want me to start your way or you want to wait for the post?
1: I'm sorry,
2: I don't care.
1: I'm never supposed to be in the

0: 1500 Jackson. Can your caller advise us where Signal 6 is?
1: Well, I lost contact with the caller. She's advising her that was going to be Signal 4. She advised she had it charging. I'm going to have to give her a call back.
0: Okay.

0: 23, I'm on 35, I'll be 23, I'll be there as quick as I can.
1: Copy, I'm doing 419 test right now.
2: You're good.
3: I'm okay on that. I attempted a callback negative contact. I'll try again in a little.
4: Okay.

0: good.
1: I've got the caller back on public service. She's advising on Life 360. It's just showing signal 6 is still on Stone Road. I'm trying to get a better 39.
0: Okay.

0: showing 6 on Stone Road near T&B Collectibles and Gifts.
1: Okay, I'll head up towards Stone Road.
0: Okay. I'm trying to find a address for that business. $22.76 phone.

0: 1569.
1: Good.
0: I just advise, caller's advising, she did message Signal 6 and advised him to not be driving Point 19, or that she was going to call Leo. 6 messaged her back and advised he was just looking for his dog. She advised that may be, but 6 is still Point 19 at this point.
1: Okay.
0: Caller is advising 6 is continually Point 19. Why this has been an all day, every day occurrence, and Signal 6 does get belligerent.
1: Okay.

staying in the same location, and it's advising fixes been there for 7 minutes.

0: 16-man Jackson. What was the numerics on that updated 39?
1: Caller was advising a show on Stern Road near T&B Collectibles. That was at 2276 Stern Road. Right. She's also advising that Six has a cousin that lives in the trailer park there on Stone Road, and Six could be there, and it's just showing Stone Road on line 360.

0: good.
1: I lost contact with the caller again prior to Texas, correction, prior to caller's phone going signal 4-6, or correction, caller was speaking with somebody in the background. I'm not sure if that was signal 6.
0: I might have found him.
1: Okay.

0: 15.69, 6 backed into a driveway. I didn't get anything on him. Probably 45.
1: Okay.

0: 1569.
1: Good.
0: I've got a 37-35 at the 27. It's going to be a light-colored truck on the westbound side. Two people standing at the back with lights trying to stop traffic.
1: Okay, I'll be in route.
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0: 1569.
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0: Gee, guys, I just got a second call on this, and they're advising it's going to be closer to the 28 or the 121 mile marker.
1: Okay.

0: I'm going to remain on the scene, wait for this licensed driver to get here to come get his car. Break. Penny log BMV 2255 red. Britton Holton CCH reference point 19 for Brittany. Please.
1: Okay. I'll grab that CCH for you while I'm there.
0: No, I appreciate it.

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Thirteen hundred squad. You're needed 1079 True Hollow Road, 1079 True Hollow Road. 56-year-old male, stomach pain. Timeout. 2356.

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1: Eric Cliff.

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1: To Henry King Robert Lincoln, 18602, Henry 5, 37, 888.
0: You have a lot of background. I didn't catch part of that.
1: I want to write it down. 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
0: You don't say.

0: 1300 squad, second set of tones for 1079 True Hollow Road, 1079 True Hollow, 56-year-old male. Bill, timeout, 1 o'clock.
1: Hey, Chip Ross, I'll be back 3-5.
0: Fairland. 56-year-old male, stomach pain and ill, timeout, phone call.

0: go ahead.
1: It's not looking like anybody's marking it. Can you see if 1400 can take that call? Ross, can you try that thing on that?
0: Hey, firm, stand by.

0: 1400 squad, 1300 requesting mutual aid, 1079 True Hollow Road, 1079 True Hollow, 56-year-old male, stomach pain and ill, timeout 0002. Squad, 1300 requesting mutual aid, 1079 True Hollow, 1079 True Hollow, 56-year-old male, stomach pain and ill, timeout 0002.
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0: They just have a flat tire, but neither of them have a valid driver license break.
1: Go ahead.
0: The driver's going to have a Colombian passport. It's going to be an Ana Sofia Valencia Ruiz. It is on the open trunk. I'll get it.
1: Okay.

700 squad, 1300 requesting mutual aid, 1079 True Hollow Road, 1079 True Hollow Road, 56-year-old male, stomach pain and ill, timeout 0007. Seven hundred squad, 1300 requesting mutual aid, 1079 True Hollow Road, 1079 True Hollow, 56-year-old male, stomach pain and ill, timeout 0007.

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2: Is it you or one of the...
3: Was it you or the person who came to get the car?
0: The valid driver that came to get the car?
3: I'm going to have to
0: get the dog worn out here or something. 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She's bleeding pretty good on the arm already.
3: Copy.
1: Twelve hundred squad, you're needed at Trigo Creek Road in US 23. Trigo Creek Road in US 23. Have a deputy out with a subject with a dog bite. Timeout 0011.
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1: I just talked to the one.
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0: They advise they do not handle private property crashes and both parties just exchange insurance information.
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1: Medic 718 County, we're in route to Adina with one.
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0: Second car over in King Union John 6827. 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

0: Dog 21.
1: And I'll be clear. Already on the number. What charges do you have on that dog?
0: One count of fluffy and one count of vicious.
1: Misdemeanor or felony?

0: 3-4.
1: Okay, East Road, West Virginia, David Thomas Sam, 371. David Thomas Sam, 371, right to entrance to the Boy Scout camp.

0: I guess I gotta go downtown anyways and get rid of this paperwork. So unless you're not all, or unless you're going down there, I'll take it.
1: Grab it.

1100 fire. Need to respond to the area of 16062, stay route 104. 16062, stay route 104 for a vehicle fire. Timeout 209. Needed in the area of 16062, state route 104. 16062, state route 104 for a vehicle fire. Timeout 208.

0: ahead.
1: You need to put me out with a vehicle fire.
0: You're clear. OSP's been notified also.
1: You're clear. Be advised that it's almost fully engulfed.
0: Okay.

0: AJ Ross, all in.
1: Go ahead.
0: Victor Sam 929-375. Victor Sam 929-375.
1: William Tope of Brady Hill Road. He's valid. No, his.
0: Here's what.

0: 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King William Mary, 6468.
1: William Cove, with Chilla Coffee on a 1995 Ford truck, red in color. 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
0: Copy.

0: done.
1: Ma'am, did you call me our traffic about this morning?
0: Negative, but I do now. You're clear. My deputies are advising it's fully engulfed, just so you're aware.
1: Copy that. We're responded 3 minutes ago. We'll be there in about 4 minutes.
0: Copy that.

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Need to respond to the area of US 23 at the entrance of Scioto Trails. 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
2: Yes.
3: I got a report of another car fire. 23 and 372, southbound lane.
2: Okay.

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1: Nine-three, check up.
2: I'm okay, I'll be en route to the other vehicle fire.
1: Okay.
3: What'd you say?
2: I think it's the sheets gas. We got another car fire.
3: What? Okay.

0: 900 fire, requesting mutual aid for 1800, US 23 at Sayota Trails, US 23 at Sayota Trails for vehicle fire, timeout 230. Nine hundred fire, requesting mutual aid for 1800, US 23 at Sayota Trails, US 23 southbound at Sayota Trails for vehicle fire, timeout 230.
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0: Yes, ma'am. 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
0: King Union William 1598. 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

0: back to that Tyler Cosby of Toledo, 2003 Mercury four-door, white in color. It's current, valid 19-year-old male. No hits.
1: Hey, heavy smoke. Nobody around.
0: Here, sir.

0: Yeah, copy. Go ahead. King Union William, 1598. KUW, 1598.
1: Okay.

It's going to be an 03 Mercury four-door, 8 of 27, owner, Battle of the Coast Hudson.

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1: Ma'am, the vehicle fire is mostly under control at this time. She's got some burning tires on the roadway.
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1: 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Stage there.
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1: Was able to put coolant and put the reader hose back on before FD got here. No fire, no damage, 3-5.

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0: 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Pull over an overdue motorist in Reno. Date of birth, 8/16/57. Subject was texting her husband around midnight on 9/16, stating she was heading home from Miami Valley Gaming. Since then, there's been no contact and phone calls will not go through. Female's driving a 2014 gray Honda CRV. 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
2: Okay.

0: Roger.
1: Are you able to change those antenna types up at all, or piece another one? Rick.
2: Go ahead.
1: The one that was supposed to be a T-stop, whichever one you made, which you clear with the air, you ended up moving before I made contact with him.
2: Okay. So on the last one, cleared out?
1: Right, the one with no RPs, you just clear it out. Make the other one the rest area.
2: Okay.
1: Unless you want to switch all those RPs, I think there's about 10 of them.
2: And I'll get it switched around here.

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Respond to 359 East Main. 359 East Main, I'm back and leg pain. 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
0: Something else.
1: Yeah.

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2: Oh, yeah.

0: All the doors are secure. There's no cars in the parking lot, right?
1: Good.
0: There is an audio alarm going off at the back. If you contact a key holder, if they have one, just let them know.

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1: The key holder showed up. 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
1: Okay.

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2: 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Thank you, 91 Jackson.
0: Yeah, man.
2: 2601.

0: 1735, Jack.
1: Anyway. Okay. 1735, dude.

1575 Jackson 3. Pretty due at 327. 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John Mary Charles 6551. John William Charles 6551.

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1: 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King Mary Pole 8827.

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1: 446.
0: Signal 2 or 866.
1: Yeah.

0: Yeah, 71 units, got a 2-vehicle non-injury, 31 there. It's a Marietta Cini, blue Honda Accord, and white Nissan truck. Still in roadway. Clear.
1: Go ahead.
2: 35 of the 21. Stand by for RP, not visible.

0: 1 Nora, 4 Boy Lincoln, 4 Boy Victor, 4 King Charles, 2 40093.
1: There we go.

0: He had back out to 1212 Hospital Road. We've got three more alarms going off there. The key order advised it was false alarm, but could not provide proper passcode.
1: Copy.

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1: Okay. Signal
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0: 1960.
1: Go ahead, start next available for the blue Honda heavy front end damage. Okay.

3584, Indiana. Paul Charles, 53005. Paul Charles, 53005.

Medic 3, Medic 3, respond to 10 North Bridge, 10 North Bridge Street. It's going to be at the rear speedway where the U-Hauls are. Have a female unconscious. Just by sign that 709.

0: Big Three. It's going to be at the rear of 10 North Bridge Street Speedway. It's going to be in the area where the U-Hauls are. I have a female in and out of consciousness. They're not sure if she's been hit by a car.
1: Maybe in the alley.
0: Dispatch time is 7:10.

0: dispatch to medics en route to 10 North Bridge Street. I have a PD unit out. They're advising that she's intoxicated and possibly fell due to that. Only has a scrape on the knee. She is conscious.
1: Copy that. Thank you.

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0: 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John Boy Paul, 7918.
1: So, Sickle 62, so we have gray King Honda 12 4
2: 26. There's all.

Medic 3, Medic 3, respond to 237 East 5th, 237 East 5th. I have a 43-year-old male complaining of numbness in his arms and hands, and also his hearing keeps going out. Timeout 801.

0: Lincoln, 1082. 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
1: All right.

Medic 2, respond to 53 Cortland Drive. We have a male that had a seizure and had fallen last night, and they just found him. 8:25, he is conscious.

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0: 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It's going to be a PC. 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King Queen Mary 1797.
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0: Could you bolster towards 211 East 2nd Street, Bainbridge, 211 East 2nd Street, Bainbridge, active disorderly between Aaron Cottrell and Brittany Cottrell. Aaron is getting into Brittany's face and is yelling at her.
1: Yeah.
2: 77, you can disregard him right here.
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0: That's the 43 and is going for a walk to calm down for the caller. He turned left from the address, westbound on 2nd Street.
1: Jericho.

the 43 and is going for a walk to calm down for the caller. He turned left from the address, westbound on 2nd Street.

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0: Go ahead.
1: 23191.
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0: Okay.
2: 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Stand by.
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0: That whole meat tag goes back to a 27 utility. Black Stella Logistics Fur Moon. Says valid.
1: What's the floor on the vendor?
0: It's 2615.
1: That's it.
0: Your power unit is a 21 Freightliner. Arnesi Company? It's an F.

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0: Jericho?
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0: 77, do you have a copy?
1: 72, Ross. Did you try him on his 19? He may not be able to hear you.
0: I'm attempting now for the second time.
1: You're clear. I'll start that way.
0: You're clear. Thank you.
1: 77, Ross. My 49 is in and out. Are you trying to mark me?
0: Affirm. I was just checking you up.

0: Hey,
1: 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I've got very poor reception.
0: You're clear. I was just attempting to check you up.
1: No, I'm okay.

0: Unit search towards 417 Liberty Hill. 417 Liberty Hill, room on an active domestic. Caller stated they're there to get belongings out of an uncle's house and his brother's there being disorderly with them.
1: Yes,
2: covered.
3: 72 to 79. I'll go ahead and start that way if you want.
2: Where are you at?
3: Just leaving Southeastern School on a school check.
2: I'm at Patrol 25. I can head over there.
3: Well, it's a non-active, so it's up to you. You're clear.

0: Good afternoon, for Liberty Hills. Tim is in charge of 43. The caller is outside. He advised that he does have a weapon on him. He just wanted you guys to be aware. The caller says he'll be wearing an army hat and a brown shirt.
1: Tell him to put it in his car. Chester, King Lincoln Boy, 7345. King Lincoln Boy, 7345.

And slow. Oh, there it is. Dark blue 2016 Nissan 10-9 at 25. There's Alan.

Medic 3 responded, 682 East 2nd, 682 East 2nd Street, put me on a 70-year-old female with chest pain, dispatch time out is 10-03.

94 and 79 was your ETA.

Medic 2 responded. 590 West 5th, 3 Department 18. Scoping on a 56-year-old female. They advise she's having memory loss. Also believe she may be having nervous breakdowns. Your dispatch timeout is 10-08.

1200 Squad, Journey is at 502 Arch Street, 502 Arch Street, Apartment 2, Detroit, Rose City. Her 73-year-old female fallen, unknown injury, town out 1013.

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0: 32 Ross. I'll be out here with the other two units.
1: The southbound truck parking, Oklahoma trailer, Boy Victor 4177. Boy Victor 4177, Oklahoma trailer.
0: Well, 18 Ross, we'll be out soon.
2: You're clear. We have a second crew. City's got another run. They're requesting you.
0: We do have a second crew. That's eight, firm.
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0: 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In the basement for a female unconscious, possible seizure, in 21.
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1: 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Just starting at the moment.
0: You're clear.

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Wiley Road, 870 Wiley Road, 78-year-old female, meeting with assist, 1025.

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1: Good.
0: Yes, sir, what's your location?
1: We're on that hall in the basement. We're okay, though.
0: Copy.

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1: Medic 3, respond to 2545 Anderson Station Road. 2545 Anderson Station Road, apartment 701. 3-year-old with a laceration to the chin, scooter wreck, timeout 1037.
2: Dispatch, Medic 2. We're going into service. We'll take that run.
1: You're clear. Medic 3, did you copy?
3: And you're at 21's transmission.
4: Tree, which opened Friday.
2: Right.
4: So, if you would, Singleton, Benton County ODOT, see if they can call the permit section to let them know that 93 is open there now, south from MacArthur. They can route them on a normal route. This one.
2: Okay.
5: That's

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1: 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I just sent it to you, sir.

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0: Lieutenant 66 on 32 eastbound. Blue Ford van, have the records officers tailgated. No RP, or they couldn't get in the RP. That has a ladder rack on top of it.
1: 45 out of 45.
2: Bound from 66.
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0: Ford van, have the records officers tailgated. No RP, or they couldn't get the RP. It has a ladder rack on top of it.
1: 45 out of 41.
2: Eastbound from 66.
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2: Okay, you can send that to me. I'm just getting on 32.

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1: Object 32 out to Glade Road. I should have come across Signal 6 by now. I'd say it turned off. 845, no contact.
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0: In front of 71171, US 50, 71171. RP's Lincoln Adam Charles 3593, LAC 3593. We got on tire change.
1: Okay.
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1: 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This Charger crossed of it. Car is weaving all our roadway. It's eastbound from 10 to 35.
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0: Can you start towards 2964 Patent Hill Road, 2964 Patent Hill? Heather, the caller, arrived at home and found all of her belongings out on the front porch. She was unable to get to the home. Brian Lee put everything outside. He's not currently there. Great.
1: Go ahead.
0: Heather advised that she had something to do for work, and Brian got upset with her about her leaving. She advised that she's no longer welcome at the home.
1: You're a quick.

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You can just run down old 35 there to about Pigmy. So these some Leslie trucks, that's dump trucks for the end safe. No particular time or when they're leaving, they're hauling things for some sort of parking lot there at 15:35.

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1: Yeah.
0: Yeah.
1: Okay, so. 11:35.

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1: 740-637-9331.
0: Route 19 number is this?
1: Could it be Brian B. Southern Pass?
0: You're clear, thank you.

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0: Okay.

Medic 3 responded 790 Monroe, 790 Monroe Avenue. 74-year-old female, very dizzy and nauseous, also feeling lightheaded. Dispatch time is 1207.

Medic 2, respond to Chisholm Towers, 78 South Walnut, 78 South Walnut, apartment 122, on a 52-year-old female, possible stroke, timeout 12 to 5.

squad, 700 squad, based in the area of 4200 Sulphur Spring Road, 4200 Sulphur Spring Road, 23-year-old male, suicidal threat. Deputies on route, 10 out of 1209. Squad, stage in the area, 4200 Sulphur Spring, 4200 Sulphur Spring, 23-year-old male threatening suicide, 10 out of 1209.

0: Mustang's registered to him, and if so, put that license plate in the computer.
1: I already checked. He doesn't have any Ford Mustangs registered to him, but he does have a Ford Focus.
0: Can you put that license plate in there?
1: Affirmative.
2: Ross, that Ford Focus blue in color.

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1: The street, Henry Union Union 2491. 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
2: Looking for a blue Mustang that's not registered to him because she's staying, that's what he's driving.
0: Can you check his grandpa? He's in the system as well, same address, same name.
3: Abrams,

0: 72. She said that he was driving on 180.
1: He told her the last whereabouts was somewhere around Fallsville, and that he was headed back home.
0: Okay, I'm gonna hit Sulphur Spring from this side. If you want to keep going down 159.
1: Copy that.
2: When I spoke to her, she advised that he was heading home from Hallsville. He should either be on 180 or Hallsville Pike.

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0: 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Robert Tom, 122541.
1: Well, Brian will leave, so Joe Golly will fly through.

0: Love you. It's me out here.
1: King William John 9622. 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

comes back to Donald Mall off of that address from Sulphur Spring on a 2004 Ford Outback, silver in color. It's current. RS out of it.

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1: From Shade Bars, it's gonna be a late 90s Blue Mustang.
0: Blue Mustang here at Kingston Market, break for some.
1: That's
0: King, Adam, Young, Lincoln, Adam, Adam. King, Adam, Young, Lincoln, Adam, Adam.
1: I'm assigned to Caleb Barker off of 1333 Trigo Road in Waverly on a 2024 Ford, blue in color. Carlos Alanis.

0: 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Go ahead, 452.
1: 93 Colton, John Henry Victor 9228. John Henry Victor 9228.
0: Nine 394. Jeep, Devin Walters, 1026. Stop.
2: I just spoke to the driver here. It's

0: Ross Valley Common Police Court.
1: Yeah.
0: Hearing.
2: Your request.
0: Yeah.

0: 79 Ralph. I've got that mill on board. Myself and 72 are going to be taking them to Adina. You call ahead and let them know.
1: Three, same 39, 50 in Goose Creek, Lincoln Adam Charles, 2756, LAC 2756.
2: Okay.

0: Medic 2 to dispatch.
1: Go ahead, sir.
0: Medic 2 is en route to Adena. I do believe our cab is going to be down for the further notice.
1: You're clear, sir. I will put you en route to Adena at 1229.
0: Copy. Thank you.
1: You're welcome.
0: I'm sitting in the driveway to get out of the road. Give me the numerics slower one more time, please.
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0: Copy. Just stand by. We'll send somebody your way.
2: Well, you'd have a brush yard if there'd been more damage than that.

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Can you send the city squad to the Ross County Service Center reference to a male field out front here?

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1: Go ahead.
0: Sir, will you guys be clear in the hospital soon? There's going to be a run at the service center if you'll be available.
1: Negative, ma'am. We're still waiting on a bed assignment.
0: You're clear. Thank you.
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0: I'll be sir. Kingnor Edward 6152. Kingnor Edward 6152.

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Sean, 76 out of Pennsylvania, pickup on Del Reinhardt, south.

0: 1542 Jackson. You advise that 76 is out of pickup, correct?
1: Right, it's out of Pennsylvania, and Pennsylvania only.
0: Okay.

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1: You're Victor at 1243.

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1: I'm sorry, you can go for
0: 10. 94, you can disregard. 174, you can go back 35. Nothing needed as well.
1: Both units copy.

0: 79 Ross. 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
1: Mount. M as in Mike. O U N T.
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1: Okay.

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1: 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She's concerned due to her pregnancy.
0: Yeah,

0: W-2.
1: Go ahead.
0: Just advise you, I warned her for disorderly conduct in that situation.
1: You're clear.
0: In fact, she told me she was trespassing from there, so I'm not sure why she did that.

0: 34.
1: One. 35 is a 7. Henry Edward King 6557. Henry Edward King 6557. 35 or 7.
2: Okay. I'm in Alpha. 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
0: You're clear. Thank you.

0: Can you search for 1387 Stone Road, 1387 Stone Road, for a welfare check of a Rick Good, 72-year-old male?
1: Yeah.
0: Grandson hasn't been able to get a hold of him in the last 24 hours. Neither his grandmother or grandfather are answering. He did have a doctor's appointment yesterday and was seen recently at the hospital, but hasn't been seen since.
2: Okay. 2-3, fire an EMS, one route.
3: 14-Jax, I'll be in route.

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0: 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They're all broken.
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1: QSBS, is anybody out there?
0: I don't know about units, but that'd be an EMS right now.
1: Okay.

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0: First comes back to Brittany Cottrell out of Little Hawking, expired, now it's break. Second comes back to Lauren Nicole Sanford out of Pliley's Lane, expired, no hit.
1: Okay.

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0: I'm 87.
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0: Yeah. Good, 695 is out.
1: Pretty awesome.

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0: 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I don't see anybody inside through the windows. Everything's secure. A couple large canines inside, right?
1: Go ahead.
0: They advise anything on what vehicle should be here?
1: Negative. 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
0: Okay. I've got a Ford pickup and a blue Jeep Cherokee here. I can't see inside the garage.

0: discuss?
1: They both just arrived home. John Adam Vicker, 7593. They're fine. We just got back from the doctor.
0: You're clear?

1542 Jackson RP. King Victor King 9746. King Victor King 9746.

0: Okay. 1936.
1: Go ahead.
0: Check a 37. It's on that ramp from 32 eastbound up to 327. Silver SUV occupied by a female. Spread down another road.
1: 32 and 327?
0: Yeah, 32 and 327.
1: I'll be en route to 32 and 327, so 37.
0: Okay.

0: again, trying to find the lockout. 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
1: Do you have a paper for Jessica Jo Smith?
0: Right, and I got one for you also for Prices Ridge for the night, so we don't have a birdie.
1: Okay, you're clear. 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
0: I'm trying to find this log out. 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
1: Okay, you're clear.

0: 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I would like to report that his trailer was damaged and would like to make a report for insurance.
1: 77, switch to TAC.
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0: 72. 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

0: 95 at 20.
1: Got a regular 35 westbound. They just have to be 145. Coming up on the 15 mile marker. It's a gray Chevy, small SUV, damaged to the back end. RP is Adam 306 Mary Roberts, Ohio. Unable to maintain lanes all over the road, going off on the berm. Caller still behind us.
0: What was the 39 in direction?
1: Westbound 35, and they are coming up on the 15 mile.
0: I'll try to catch it.

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1: Nothing needed, go ahead.
2: You're clear.
3: 180-174.
0: Yeah, sir.
3: What's your location? And I'm en route to you to pick up the paperwork.
1: I'm sitting right behind Roosters.
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0: Ma'am, is there any chance you could contact the city or OSP, see if they have a canine would be willing to assist?
1: Coming up on the 1 mile marker.
2: Hey, I'm going to pass it on to 71, I'm passing on 6.
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1: Right.
0: Yeah, okay, it'd be a gray, small Chevy SUV damaged to the back end. Unable to maintain lanes all over the roadway going off the turn.

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0: 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Which office? Which building?
1: Stand by. 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
1: Copy.
2: Just advised, probation's already inside the residence on the Golden Perimeter, 72, you can just crawl out there at any time.

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1: 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You called up. They're probably in this to the south wall.
0: Okay.
2: Block 57 South Main Street, Kingston, the Kingston Marathon, 57 South Main Street, 18-year-old female, nodding off and incoherent, driving, timeout 1437. Squad 57 South Main Street, Kingston, the Kingston Marathon, for 18-year-old female with a history of epilepsy, is incoherent, timeout 1438.

0: I'm still on the call with them. They're on 23. They're staying on 23.
1: Yeah, I think I got them here.
0: Okay.
2: Caller advised that they're in the bathroom of the gas station.
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0: Okay.

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1: 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They just brought him out.
0: You're clear.

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1: Adam 3 Davis, Dictionary Robert, Blue Alabama. Adam 3 David, Dictionary Robert, Try Alabama.
0: Okay.

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0: 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I'll be back 3-5, I already held a 47.
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1891. 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

900 Squad, 900 Squad, 316 Cameron Hill, 362 Cameron Hill Road, 69-year-old male, chest pain, timeout 1457. Nine hundred squad, 362 Cameron Hill, 362 Cameron Hill, 69-year-old male, Justine, time out 4:30. Yeah. Still waiting, you're clear, 4:30.

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Medic 2, Medic 2, respond to 153 University Drive, 153 University Drive, apartment 709. It's coming in a female that has pressed the medical alarm button and like she fell. This is 9:15:05.

0: Medic 3 responded 1017 Street. Baby for a 15-month-old fell, hit his head, has not lost consciousness. Dispatch line is 1506.
1: F1 dispatch, is the person that fell injured or not injured?

0: puncture at the time, alarm company, the only thing they had was that she pressed it for that she had fell. I can try and give her a call if you'd like to.
1: That's okay, they'll be there. Thank you.
0: You're welcome.

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1: 180 clear, thank you.

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1: West Virginia, Boy Adam, 55, 2752. 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
1: Illinois, fall 11, 35087. Fall 11, 35087. I'll give you a trailer in a minute.
0: Okay. 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

0: 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Dispatch time is 1519.
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0: 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Caller is advising that a life masker is still harassing her.

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0: Got a 52, got a wood pallet. That's in the middle of the road, US 35, around 104. Caller ID swerved to avoid it. It's near the exit ramp for High Street.
1: You know, if it's east or westbound?
0: Westbound.
1: Okay, I'll be around.
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0: Disregard, I'll go ahead and take care of it. I'm sitting over here. 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
1: You're clear, thank you.
0: Ross, I'll go ahead and take out alarm.
2: Oh, yeah, I've got you now. Yeah. If you could guard northbound, West Jeff had a hit skip. We got a caller behind the skip vehicle.
3: Yeah, you want it.
2: It's passing the old scales now, southbound. Green older Chevy SUV, possibly a Trailblazer. Well, they're coming up on the north Y, still southbound 23.
4: Well, I'm slightly out of position now.
2: Okay. White male, orange shirt. Will be the driver.
1: Once we get there, huh?
3: 23 by the side of the truck.
1: If you can get a stop, I'll 20 and take it. I'm not sleeping with you.
3: He's taking Main Street.
4: See if the caller will stay with it. I'm 35 in Bridge.
1: 550.
3: I'm ready, sir.
4: Very clear.
2: The 23 four-door Toyota, black and color, Ryan Carlin. Valid. Six is going westbound on Main Street. Made up. Passing McDonald.
4: Coming into the North Y now.
2: McDonald's on Main Street.

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1: I'm okay on it. 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
0: Okay.

0: AVAC South.
1: We'll take it from here.
2: Jackson, what am I looking for again?
3: Green Chevy Trailblazer.
2: Okay, I've got eyes on it. Just let me know what county advises.
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1: 1542.
2: Yes.
1: The city's advising right. Go ahead and make contact. Do you want CPD to be en route?
2: Yeah, you can start on signal 7.
1: Okay.
3: I'll be making
2: contact.
0: I'll be on the code 4.

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0: 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Paul Mary Edward 9665. 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
0: Go ahead. Okay.
1: Ten seven four. Also, next available for that King Zebra X-ray RP. Just letting that is about 10 foot down an embankment.
0: Okay.

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1: 4-8 DOT number.
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1: 320-661. 320-661.
0: Okay.

0: guys?
1: Ma'am, I made contact with the homeowner. He's an elderly gentleman. He just couldn't remember the correct code numbers. But everything is okay. I'll be back to revive.
0: You're a good

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2: Okay. 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

0: 614.
1: Right.
2: Got it.
0: I don't need readbacks. Just attach the card, please.
3: Yes.
0: CMS treating 34 for minor injuries.

0: you able to go to a 37 at US 23 southbound at the Main Street exit? Okay, it's supposed to be a silver Ford Fusion, calling in Marcos County, so that was supposed to be on the roadway.
1: Okay.

0: 128. Answer the call back. That signal 37 is gone now. Right.
1: Yep. 10-7 for action.
0: 128, we got a 3-car 31. It's going to be at 104 on High Street. No injuries.
2: Huh.
0: No injuries. That 4047 is involved in that. Go ahead with your traffic.
1: Stop in the driver's name,
0: okay.

0: 180, Ross. Can you check and see if we have a listing for Elizabeth Blount, B-L-O-U-N-T, in Frankfurt? B-L-O-U-N-T. I need a phone number and an address if you've got it.
1: Looks like the address that we have here. Like it's 245 Maple Street, 245 Maple Street, Frankfurt, all attempt 19.

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0: King David Boy, 6518. King David Boy, 6518.
1: Second.

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0: 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Mary, Ocean, Ocean, Sam, Edward, Young, 1. Moosey, 1.
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1: Circus.
2: I've got a reckless 35 westbound from the 27 line. It's going to be a light blue or mint Ford SUV, an Indiana RP. Caller advised Signal 6 would not let caller merge on the 35 and ran her off onto the berm. Also, not using turn signals, changing lane to lane, and has her back windshield wipers on when it's not raining.
1: What's the turn signal?
2: Light blue or mint colored Ford SUV, Indiana RP 354 Frank Tomboy or 354 Frank Tom Ocean, Indiana. Caller's still behind it.
1: I think it's behind me here. Let me just pull over and let it go.
2: Okay. Caller advised there was a light Ford Edge that was following six very close as well. I'm sure if they're riding together or if the light Edge is also upset with Signal 6 for the driving.
1: Okay.

0: Prince RV.
1: Yes.
0: Indiana 394, Frank Paul David, it looks like, or Frank Paul Osha. Awesome. 3523.

0: please from this bench.
1: This bus go ahead.
0: Then please clear.
1: Dispatch copy 1632.

0: Negative. Just got a semi smoking. I'm 535, 1465
1: in there. I can take him. I'm about to clear this.
0: Okay, 35 to D11, left downside.

0: 0848.
1: Break for the 54.
0: Good.
1: Yes, on photos, one minor injury. Car versus car and car versus embankment.
0: Okay.
1: Okay, they're still loading us up on 1045.
2: I've been on 23 RP 100.
0: 1959.

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Caller stated she has fell in the past and has had injuries to her head. Just wants her to be checked out. This press time, 1635.

0: dispatch, medic 2. What was the address for that? We're in service. We'll take that call.
1: You're clear. It's going to be 25 Timberlane Drive.

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1: What do you?

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Bolu for a reckless Toyota Tundra, unknown signal 7, all over the roadway, coming through Rainsboro, possibly heading into Bainbridge.

Medicare is on the 595 Church Street, 595 Church. Currently, a 57-year-old male with blood pressure reading of 205 over 144. Dispatch time is 1649.

0: 330-5915 is showing NIF. 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
1: It's a box truck. It's an Indiana portion.
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0: one, a truck one, respond to 1525 North Bridge Street, 1525 North Bridge at Sheets. Going to crash with injuries, officers are on scene. Dispatch time 1656.
1: On 700 squad, mutual aid for Pickaway Township at 3719-0361, 3719-0361. 70-year-old now passed out, was stroking, is awake and alert at this time. Timeout 1658.

100 Squad, 1200 Squad, 1525 North Bridge Street, 1525 North Bridge Street, Chief Gas Station, 4823 vehicle crash with possible injury, mutual aid for the city, timeout 1700.

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0: An unruly juvenile call at 376 Owl Creek Road. 376 Owl Creek Road. 14-year-old Cameron Blair is being disorderly and argumentative. Break.
1: Good.
0: You also have a scam report. 5720 Liberty Hill Road, 5720 Liberty Hill. Call was received by the city. The caller is relating that there are scammers threatening to come to his house. They advise that if they come to the house, they won't make it out.
2: All right.

0: 100.
1: The city's advising you can disregard them easily.
0: No, disregard on Northbridge.
1: You're clear.
0: Probably can I have you answer?
2: Units referencing that Vola with that black Toyota Tundra. He's on US 50, passing Mingo Road, and that's a pass forward from road, still going all over the roadway.

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0: From 550, have a red car, walk at 119. The red car, an older car with tinted windows, heading towards Joel Coffee. I'm going to try to catch up to it. 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
0: Northbound at the 7 with King Victor King 7205. KVK 7205.
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1: 35 East at May Street. I don't have eyes on them. But stopped the car that was leaving their hands out the window. I just pointing towards 35 Eastbound.
2: 93, I just seen it. It's going across Bridge Street right now.
1: Copy. It's still going fast.
2: Stay firm.
1: Copy. I'm going over Bridge Street now.

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1: Yeah.
0: He's still going.

right here. 79 Raw, signal 7. He's just waving to me. John Robert, Robert, 1849. John Robert, Robert, 1849.

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0: 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We have OSP on 19. 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
1: Negative.

0: Are you guys able to clear? I have a car on fire at 827 Monroe. They advise us parked in a yard by the house.
1: Yes, we'll clear now.
0: You're clear. Thank you. I'll turn you in Station 3 out.

Truck 1 in Station 3. Truck 1, Station 3, respond to 827 Monroe, 827 Monroe Avenue. Caller advised the vehicle's on fire, sitting in the yard next to the house. This is on 1 on 1721.

0: find me the Owl Creek traffic. I'll take care of it. Here, sir. From the wreck on First Street, what was the address again?
1: Yeah.
0: Address is going to be 827-827 Monroe Avenue.

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0: Going to be the RO, Robert Delp, valid notice.
1: Copy. What's that big long paragraph? Never seen that before.

12 under squad, Detroit for the city at 1311 Western Avenue, Amber's drive-through. Poor juvenile that was locked in a white van, was unconscious, is now conscious but incoherent. Detroit for the city, timeout 1727.

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3: 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John George Robert 8373.
4: 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Yes.

0: on scene. 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
2: You get a hold of me, Victor Best, Towing. They're working on making arrangements to AAA now, but if you can get them started this way, we're right here to southbound at the North Y. It's not in a great spot.
1: Okay. That's going to be for the Jeep or the Toyota?
2: Be for the Jeep.
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Fire 1200 Fire 3168 South Bridge Street, Lot 11. 3168 South Bridge Street, Lot 11. Born oven smoking. Timeout 1736.

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0: William Adam, 131625. 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

0: Cross, follow with recently on the scene.
1: 2-1, trailer, nothing returning from all 4-5. We'll be on investigating 12:30 afternoon.
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Nine girls. She had something on FEMA 3168 South Bridge Street fire. We'll make sure they don't need anything.

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1: Problem 23.
0: Whoever's closest, just sit just north of me in the straight tracks on the left lane. Get everybody over in the right lane because I'm going to have a crash here if not.
2: 10-7-4, where did you say you were at?
1: He's 23, just south of the north line. Southbound.
2: Alright, where are you at?
1: Goblin 23.
2: Okay, I'm gonna come across Main and my head over there.
1: Thanks.
0: Do you need our assistance down there?
2: Dispatch Medic 2, they've already cleared the scene.
0: You're clear, thank you.
2: You're welcome, thank you for checking. You're clear. You are welcome.

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1: Nashville and Moss Hollow, John Deaver Victor 6759. John Deaver Victor 6759, fictitious, Black County, Angle South Blue.
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2: Four, break.
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2: 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Should be a Chevy.
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0: Atlantic 3, respond to 1058 Columbus Street, Chillicothe Post at 2. It'll be on an 87-year-old male, short of breath, just by time at 1759.
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0: 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Far is out.
1: So for Dash 90. 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
1: 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Can you repeat that?
0: Hey, Furman's coming back to our caller, Ariel Martin, of that address on a 2022 Ford, maroon in color. 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
1: Hey, from. Here, sir.

0: 772 in Chillicothe on a 2013 Chevy black in color. It's current, the R is valid, no hits.
1: You're clear. Have you made contact with the fueler?
0: Negative, but I can attempt it.
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1: Copy. I didn't have any contact with the residents. However, everything looks secured.
0: You're clear. I had negative contact on 19 with them. 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
1: You're clear. We have a lockout at 328 Fairway Avenue. 328 Fairway Avenue. It's going to be on a Chevy S10 pickup on the side of the road.
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0: Okay, you're clear.

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Car is valid.

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1: I have papers for a Jason Minor of Frankfurt.
0: That's affirmative.
1: You're clear. He's home now.
0: Okay, get a telephone number for him so I can call him.
1: You're clear.
0: Also, I'm 37 on Fairway.
1: You're clear.
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1: Come back 3-3, enter again.
0: Here, sir. Zero, 0742 West Hall Road. Directed 83-year-old male bleeding from the rectum, 10 out 18 distance.

0: Negative, I'm on 35 on my way to Merchant Joe.
1: Okay. Well, since you've both got some late clothes, I think it's got to give me a fake name.
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1: H1226. 93. If the post doesn't have anyone available, I can make it to you in 20 minutes.
2: You're good. Well, I don't think this doesn't give me any problems, but you know, figure out who he is first.
0: Okay. You copied that app and comes back to the Jamie Chappelle, correct?
2: Oh yeah, I copied it. Thank you. I have a name and DOB.
0: Go ahead.
2: The name I'm being given is Rob Lane. Birthday is 3/28/74. 3/28/74. That's the name I'm being provided. If you can find any similars with that date of birth, maybe.
0: You're clear, and you said Rob Lane, L-A-N-E.
2: Right, and then Rob just R-O-B.
0: You're clear. It looks like I do have a Robert Lane of 3/28/71 out of Columbus. He's suspended.
2: Can you run his, so I can see his B&B.
0: You're clear. Should be in there now.
3: Ross County SOs must assist on at 30 Windy Ridge Road. With they got a stop, traffic stop with occupants given fictitious tag and name.
2: No, I'm turn four in route.
3: No,
2: okay. Four over there.
3: 30 Windy Ridge Road.
2: Okay.
0: So I can pick up any place in Ohio out of Franklin County?
2: Copy. That's going to be him. He's my backseat passenger. I'm going to make contact with him here.
0: You're clear. It's looking like he has a history of felonious assault and 76 trafficking. Post is about 5 out.
2: Copy.
0: Out of Denton County.

0: My name is James. Go ahead and click that and call him, please.
1: You're clear.

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1: See on paint between 7th and 8th Street. 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
0: Okay.

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1: Okay, Rick Rubin.
0: Good.
1: One boy, 4 Henry, Sam, 2-8, Nora, 6 Young, Frank, 2-8, 4-6-6-7. You need me to repeat it?
0: Go ahead.
1: You want me to repeat it?
0: Yes, please.
1: One boy, 4 Henry, Sam, 2-8, Nora, 6, Young, Frank, 2-8, 4-6, 6-7.
0: Okay.

0: Yes.
1: I'm sorry for the miscommunication and rookie errors. However, this is not the mail. This is actually Bruce Mahone. He gave me a fake name. I know Bruce has warrants. Can you confirm those ones, please?
0: I believe I entered those yesterday. We'll verify.

Sun 34 Jackson, RP. John Union Tom 2191. John Union Tom 2191. I got two IDs for you when you're ready.

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1: Can you repeat first when you broke up there?
0: Tom John, 921-175. Tom John, 921-175.
1: Good, second.
0: Sam Charles, 688-360. Sam Charles, 688-360.
1: Okay.

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0: Stand by.
1: Okay.

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RO on that one is valid.

934, your first OL is Taylor Dennis. 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
1: 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He's finding lady turned in front of him. Another truck's was brake checking them all over the road. 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
0: Any firm there in hand?
1: Yeah, he's a 21.

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Skyway, 36-year-old male, has wrecked his e-bike and a possible broken hip. Dispatch time, 1920.

0: Okay. I don't have a DS or OL. The DS has got bruised my head in 73 on 76 or 75.
1: Okay.

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0: Gotcha.

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0: 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Robert Paul, 114599, brief.
1: Good.
0: Can you contact the RO and see if that ID I gave you has proof of the vehicle?
1: Okay.

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1: SO has a Mahoon subject in route to Adena Bridge.
0: Good.
1: He 8690 again. Scene clear will be 47.
0: Okay.

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